get closer to me. 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You got a pretty body, pretty face, I like to see what it's like when you're dancing. So move your hips down for me, get closer to me, mark your territory. Get closer to me, let's make up a story. Get closer to me, get closer to me.

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Back once again for the Renegade Master. D4 Damager. Power to the people. Back once again for the Renegade Master. D4

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5: 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Paving over pastures, cause horses are gone. Forgetting there's a world when this record is on.

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I dream of loving in the night. 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And loving seems alright. 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Ma non lo faccio.

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0: diritto di ballare chiude l'M2 Hit The Italian Remix. 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
2: 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music, music, music, music, music, music, music, music, music, music, music, music, music, music, music, music, music, music, music, music, music, music, music, music, music, music, music, music, music, music, music, music, music, music, music, music, music, music, music, music, music, music, music, music, music, music, music, music, music, music, music, music, music, music, music, music, 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music, music, music, music, music, music, music, music, music, music, music, music, music, music, music, music, music, music, music, music, music, music, music, music, music, music, music, music, music, music, music, music, music, music, music, music, music, music, music, music, music, music, music, music, music, music, music, music, music, music, music, music, music,

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I miss you. 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